yesterday, but it's not. 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Mix FM.

Christina Aguilera, Fighter on Mix FM. And last night I had a great time watching the AFL Legends game with superstars showing they've still got it. And I'll also give you my thoughts on the AFL Wildcard weekend ahead up after Spider Bait. But now with the real Slim Shady, please stand up.

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0: Mix FM's Old School Fridays with Spiderbait, Black Betty, and last night the AFL Legends game. How good was that to watch the Victorians coming away with a win over the All Stars? But how great was it to watch the likes of Gary Ablett Jr., Dusty Martin, and Buddy Franklin run around? And I'll tell you what, those boys might not be in their fitness best, but they still have the skills, that is for sure. But now we are into the serious stuff. AFL Wildcard Weekend is here tonight, 7:40 at the MCG. The Western Bulldogs take on Collingwood. Tim English back in the side for the Doggies. Isaac Quainer and Pat Lipinski return for the Pies, but no Scott Pendlebury. I don't think it's going to matter, though. The firepower that Collingwood have, you can never count out Nick Dacos. I reckon the Pies get it done tonight. And then tomorrow night at the MCG, the Melbourne Demons take on Carlton. For the D's, Jack Viney returns for his first game of the year, and Jake Melksham announced his retirement during the week, but he is back in. And I think it might be his last game for the year, because I think Carlton, they are on a roll and they're just going too good not to pick with Josh Fraser at the helm. So I'm picking the Pies and I'm picking the Blues to get it done this weekend. I've got more old school hits. A big Blues man himself, Robbie Williams, coming up inside five.
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0: Mix FM's Old School Fridays of Monsters and Men, Little Talks, and a massive weekend ahead in the Wimmera League with the first weekend of local football and netball finals. We'll start in the A grade where the Horsham Saints, after an undefeated home and away season, claim the minor premiership and will start their finals campaign with a week off. On Saturday at Beulah, the Horsham Demons will take on Dimboola. Both these sides coming into the matchup with one win apiece against each other. So coming in on equal amounts of confidence on Sunday at Warwick Nabil elimination final, Ararat will take on Stawell. These two sides matched up back in round 10, and Ararat came away with a thrilling one-goal win after coming over the top of an eight-goal three-quarter time deficit. So you're set for a thrilling weekend of local netball ahead in the A grade for the Wimmera League, and just as exciting in the senior football. Both these games will be covered live on Local Footy Live on our sister station 3WM, kicking off from 1 o'clock Saturday and Sunday. On Saturday, the Horsham Saints will take on Stawell. Now, these two sides matched up in round 16 and it was separated by just a point. An absolute thriller it was. And I reckon we're set for a great game again on Sunday. Nil will take on Southern Mallee, with both team having their season on the line. Ararat, well, they cruise through and have a week off after finishing the year on top of the ladder. So a really exciting weekend ahead, not only in the Wimmera League, but the Horsham District League as well, with plenty of local football and netball action this weekend as it is finals time. I've got more feel-good hits with Flo Rida coming up inside five.
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0: Daft Punk, One More Time, wrapping up my morning on Mix FM. More old school hits coming up after 11 o'clock. The Sugar Babes push the button, making their way up after local headlines and a weather update with Tyson bringing the hits for your old school Fridays.
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8: It's Emma Clark with your local news headlines. High river flows are expected this weekend following recent rainfall, with the Horsham Weir boards being removed to manage levels. Council is wanting locals to avoid low-lying areas, including O'Breeze Road, Ford and Creek crossings. You're reminded to never drive through floodwaters. 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And Grampian South Horsham is reminding locals to save emergency department visits for actual emergencies. Horsham's ED yesterday saw a higher than normal volume of patients with long wait times, with a timely reminder to residents to consider alternatives if their condition is not life-threatening. 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
8: Your forecast for the Wimmera, we're expecting a partly cloudy day with light winds. Tomorrow morning fog, a mostly sunny afternoon, light winds becoming southwesterly up to 20 k's per hour, heading for 16. Sunday morning frost, morning fog, a sunny afternoon, light winds and 17. And for Monday morning fog, a sunny afternoon, light winds expecting a top of 18.
9: Don't Maccas walk, Maccas run to the new cheesy quarter pounder.
8: It's 13 degrees.
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It's the song that shot the Cranberries to fame back in the early 90s, Linger. And the late, great Dolores O'Riordan singing on that one. For your Old School Friday, it is Tyson filling in this morning and playing the old school hits, getting you ready for a big weekend. But I've got to remind you, next weekend is Father's Day. And I can do that by giving you a father on the way or a daddy. Daddy Yankee coming up after Sophie Ellis-Bextor here on Mix FM. It's my-

0: Green Day, we're heading down that boulevard of broken dreams for your old school Friday as Kayla and Hugh have headed off down the road to Natty Muck, the farmer's market out there. Our region's best of 2026 has come to an end today. And, well, that was one of our big winners, the Natty Muck Farmer's Market. So that's where Kayla and Hugh are. You'll hear from them shortly. But thanks to all the listeners out there for voting and nominating your favourite places in our region's best. 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

0: Old School Friday here on Mix FM. It is Tyson filling in this morning. That's the cabin crew. Before that was Bruno Mars, who yesterday officially announced his Australian tour. He will be hitting here 2027 in February. So dates all across the major capital cities, and you can win yourself some tickets with Carrie and Tommy. They're back at driving you home today from 3 o'clock.
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0: 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Expecting some high river level rises after the rain we had this week. More updates coming up next. And then we're going to continue the music that makes you feel good for your old school Friday with one from The Lion King. John on the way, and we go from lions to zebras. With great Aussie band John Butler Trio coming up next on Mix.
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4: It's Emma Clark with your local news headlines. High river flows are expected this weekend following recent rainfall, with the Horsham Weir boards being removed to manage levels. Council is wanting locals to avoid low-lying areas, including O'Breeze Road, Ford and Creek crossings. You're reminded to never drive through floodwaters. Conditions can change quickly. And Grampian South Horsham is reminding locals to save emergency department visits for actual emergencies. Horsham's ED yesterday saw a higher than normal volume of patients with long wait times, with a timely reminder to residents to consider alternatives if their condition is not life-threatening. You're urged to call National Home Doctor Service, Health Direct Line or Nurse on Call. 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
4: Your forecast for the Wimmera, we're expecting a partly cloudy day with light winds. Tomorrow morning fog, a mostly sunny afternoon, light winds becoming southwesterly up to 20 k's per hour, heading for 16. Sunday morning frost, morning fog, a sunny afternoon, light winds and 17. And for Monday morning fog, a sunny afternoon, light winds expecting a top of 18.
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6: And right now it's 15 degrees.
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0: TI, Old School Friday here with Tyson on Mix FM. Whatever you like. And what I'd like is our legends of TV and film and music to stop passing away. They say they come in threes, and it started with Dolly Parton, then Tim Curry. Now today, Peter Cullen has passed away, the legendary voice actor of Optimus Prime from Transformers cartoons all the way to the live action version. He also voiced the very sad donkey Eeyore in Winnie the Pooh.
1: End of the road, nothing to do, and no hope of things getting better. Sounds like Saturday night at my house.
0: Oh, I didn't mean to make us even sadder. Eeyore, Optimus Prime, what a legendary voice actor. Peter Cullen sadly passing away today at the age of 85. Let's continue Old School Friday here with the Zebra, John Butler Trio on Mix FM.

0: Kerry, hot and cold, kind of like the weather we're going to get next week when spring officially starts, right? 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They are at the Natty Muck Farmers Market. 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

0: Kelly Clarkson, your Old School Friday. What doesn't kill you makes you stronger. That's a nice little message for you for your Old School Friday here with Tyson on Mix FM, where Gabby and Dan, the morning crew, woke you up this morning. And, well, Dan was pretty late to the party with this one.
1: I'm not sure if this one's on the playlist today, but I learnt something during the week about the 2002 hit Work It by Missy Elliott.
2: Oh, I love this song. I performed it on stage as well.
1: Did you really?
2: Uh-huh.
1: Anyway, this is, of course, some of the song. Is it worth it? Let me work it. I put my thing down, flip it and reverse it. It's your primitive and when yet. It's your primitive and when yet. I only learnt during the week that that little gibberish part that she does there is saying, I put my thing down, flip it and reverse it backwards.
2: Yeah.
1: I didn't know that's what it was.
2: What did you think it was?
1: I thought it was like gibberish. I thought it was like, you know, do-a-diddy-dee-dum-diddy-doo or bam-a-lang-a-bing-bong or, you know, one of those kind of gibberish sort of things.
2: No.
1: Put my thing down, flip it, reverse it. Yeah.
2: You're so late to the party.
1: Only a quarter of a century late.
0: I think it's time for a weekend for Gabby and Dan. 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
9: For over 100 years, Wilson Bolton has been part of the Wimmera landscape. In fact, they'd be surprised if there was a driveway in the region that hasn't parked a Wilson Bolton Mitsubishi at some point. And they're not slowing down. In fact, they're just getting warmed up. By now, you would have noticed some exciting changes taking shape. New ideas, new experiences, and plenty to talk about. Wilson Bolton, the next chapter starts now.
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0: The Cardigans, Mix FM and the listener app, LASTNR. Local news headlines from Emma Clark next. We're on the lookout for some locusts in the region. 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
0: 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And the first ever single after Gwen Stefani left, No Doubt. What are you waiting for? 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
13: It's Emma Clark with your local news headlines. A moderate to high risk of native locust numbers reaching plague proportions has prompted warnings for landholders across the Wimmera Mallee in southwestern New South Wales. AgVic and New South Wales Local Land Services say seasonal conditions have been favourable for the pest, with reports of high numbers already in parts of South Australia and New South Wales. Grain Producer Australia Chairman Andrew Wiedemann and local farmer says early preparation and action will be important. And local setting off off to footy finals this weekend are reminded to not drink and drive, where there's set to be an increased police presence on our local roads and highways over coming weeks. And that's your local news headlines.
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13: Your forecast for the Wimmera, we're expecting a partly cloudy day with light winds. Tomorrow morning fog, a mostly sunny afternoon, light winds becoming southwesterly up to 20 k's per hour, heading for 16. Sunday morning frost, morning fog, a sunny afternoon, light winds and 17. And for Monday morning fog, a sunny afternoon, light winds expecting a top of 18.
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14: It's 17 degrees at the moment.
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Gwen Stefani, what you waiting for? Her first big single after she left No Doubt. And she has come a long way because her son with Gavin Rossdale, Zuma, just turned 18 this week. So there you go. Make you feel old. It is Old School Friday. We're going to continue that with Adele on the way and Snoop Dogg. Oh, some of the greatest. And, well, these guys here who are touring Australia in November. It's September next week, so we're really close to it. The Foo Fighters. Here's Learn to Fly on Mix.

0: Adele on Mix FM, Set Fire to the Rain, hoping for a stop of some of that rain because officially spring next week. And that also means that our little winter fun festival that's been happening for the past 8 weeks wraps up this weekend. You can find out more about Halls Gap being transformed into something magical for all of winter. 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Officially wrapping up this weekend. 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

0: That might be one of the biggest songs of the 2000s. Outkast, Hey Ya, part of your old school Friday on Mix FM, getting you into a weekend where some great finals footy action is happening in the Wimmera League. A big double header Saturday. Saints taking on Stall in the qualifying final. Last time they went head to head back in round 16, decided by 1 point. So that was a great one. So looking forward to Saturday. And then Sunday, Nils taking on Southern Mallee as well in an elimination final. So we'll see who gets to go through to the next round after that one and who goes home. It's all happening this weekend as we get you closer to a weekend with more old school hits. Coming up next is Spin Doctors and How About Nelly for your old school Friday on Mix.
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0: 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Download that for free and get your local news there. Got some news headlines from Emma Clark next, and then we're going to continue your old school Friday. Don't go chasing waterfalls. Please stick to the T-Boz, Left Eye and Chili, that is TLC. They are on the way along with Armin van Helden. My, must be old school Friday on Mix.
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11: 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We have Margaret here from the Natty Muck Ag Society. They have taken out our region's best local market 2026. Now, Margaret, when you told the volunteers, well, how did they feel?
12: They were very happy about it and excited, and they were jumping for joy. What I'd like to do is thank our volunteers. Some of these volunteers are a lot older than I am. 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I also would like to thank our stallholders as well, because you wouldn't have a market if you didn't have stallholders.
13: Absolutely. With, as you said, coming into December, the 100 stallholders that will be found here, it all depends on those local people getting together and especially the volunteers. So why not find more details by heading to the Nadimuck Farmers Market Plus Facebook and lock it in your calendar to come down to the market and support the local volunteers.
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14: It's Emma Clark with your local news headlines. High river flows are expected this weekend following recent rainfall, with the Horsham Weir boards being removed to manage levels. Council is warning locals to avoid low-lying areas, including O'Breeze Road, Ford and Creek crossings. You're reminded to never drive through floodwaters. 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And Grampian South Horsham is reminding locals to save emergency department visits for actual emergencies. Horsham's ED yesterday saw a higher-than-normal volume of patients with long wait times, with a timely reminder to residents to consider alternatives if their condition is not life-threatening. You're urged to call National Home Doctor Service, Health Direct Line or Nurse on Call. And that's your local news headlines.
1: 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Drift 83.
14: Your forecast for the Wimmera, we're expecting a partly cloudy day with light winds. Tomorrow morning fog, a mostly sunny afternoon, light winds becoming southwesterly up to 20 k's per hour, heading for 16. Sunday morning frost, morning fog, a sunny afternoon, light winds and 17. And for Monday morning fog, a sunny afternoon, light winds expecting a top of 18.
15: Don't Maccas walk, Maccas run to the new cheesy quarter pounder.
14: We're sitting on 17 degrees.
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TLC for your old school Friday here on Mix FM. Tyson filling in and continuing some great old school hits. As the weather starts to change for spring, we're going to feel some thunder in our hearts from Mech on the way. And this great Aussie legend has been touring and celebrating 20 years since his debut solo album, Tea and Sympathy. But will he get back together with his band Powderfinger? The rumours are he will at the Brisbane Olympics in 2032. So we've only got 6 years to wait. But right now, in the meantime, let's celebrate 20 years of Tea and Sympathy with this one. Wish you well. Bernard Fanning on Mix.

0: Sonique, it feels so good. Old School Friday does. And live music feels good too. That's coming to Horsham for Music at May. Hey, it's Tyson filling in today on Mix FM. And September 18th is your day for your live music with the Horsham Rural City Youth Council, along with Amplify Committee, working on a free live music event at May Park. That's in a couple of weeks' time. And yeah, it's going to be a great relaxed afternoon out on the lawn. So you can enjoy some great bands out there on the back of a flatbed truck. That's going to be like AC/DC style. Yeah, we'll see how that one goes with Music at May, September 18th. But speaking of great Aussie bands, we got Hunters and Collectors up next to continue your Old School Friday on Mix.
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12: Our market is in the 1st of November, Sunday the 1st of November, from 10 till 1:30. We have lots of stalls happening there, so we'll have food products, we'll have Marcassini's, they do the jams and pickles and all sorts of other stuff. 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

0: Nickelback, Too Bad, and it was Too Bad for Nikki this morning with the Mad Minute with Gabby and Dan, the morning crew, getting 6 out of 10. So they'll play again on Monday, and, well, this will help you out.
1: It's the Mad Minute bonus question and answer.
0: Yeah, I'll give you one of the questions now and the answer to it as well for Monday's game. How much did James Cameron sell the script for Terminator for? $1 is your answer. Yeah, he sold it for $1, but he did have a clause to say he must be able to direct the movie, which is what really got his career going. So that clause really helped out. The $1 didn't matter in the end because it made him so much money in the end. But $1 is your answer for the Mad Minute on Monday, 8 a.m. The morning crew, Gabby and Dan, playing on Mix FM.
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4: Your forecast for the Wimmera, we're expecting a partly cloudy day with light winds. Tomorrow morning fog, a mostly sunny afternoon, light winds becoming southwesterly up to 20 k's per hour, heading for 16. Sunday morning frost, morning fog, a sunny afternoon, light winds and 17. And for Monday, morning fog, a sunny afternoon, light winds expecting a top of 18.
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4: And right now it's 18 degrees.
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0: your R&B Fridays. It's Carrie Bigmore and Tommy Little.
1: Now, there is only one member of the team who has worked out so vigorously on a treadmill, he spewed all over the gym floor, and that is our producer, Kieran Simpson. G'day, spewy pants.
2: Ah, thanks for the lovely intro.
1: No worries.
2: I've got a dilemma for you for a Friday.
1: Is it where do you spew when you're at the gym?
2: On the treadmill, famously.
3: How do you clean a treadmill?
2: Down the front of yourself on the treadmill.
4: Does it just whip then around
1: Here's what Kizzy told me, and he told me this off air, but it's for the good of the nation. He said if you do spew on a treadmill, don't bother getting anything to wipe it up. Just turn the treadmill up to full speed, and that'll whip all the spew.
3: Oh, self-cleaning.
4: Disgusting.
1: Yeah.
2: The dilemma for your Friday, moving on from spewing, it's finals time in the AFL.
1: Great.
2: And I'm a big AFL fan. I go for Carlton, who are playing Melbourne tomorrow. And this week we had to get tickets for the game. Yeah. And to get tickets for the game, you've got to be a member, of which I am. However, my partner Maddie's family are also members, but we didn't commit because we thought the Blues would be crap this season. And
1: still
2: they were for quite a long time of the season.
1: Yep.
2: So we're different tiered members, which means there was different on-sale times for the game. One was 11 a.m., one was midday.
1: Yeah.
2: You would think we're going to go as a family. Okay? Do you think, would you do in this situation? Wait for everyone to be allowed to buy tickets, or buy separately and sit separately?
4: We
1: have different tiers of memberships.
2: Yes.
1: Because what I do is I contact the club.
2: Interesting.
1: I do work for them.
4: No, I think depends
1: not day
4: how hard
1: to day.
4: It is.
1: Sorry, I don't. I'm sorry, I'm not even
2: okay. So plenty of work right now. To put this into Maddie's dad did not wait.
4: No,
2: so
4: of
2: tomorrow
4: course,
2: night we're
4: what
2: going
4: if you
2: to
4: don't
2: the
4: get
2: game,
4: tickets?
2: And I am sat on level 4 at the back.
3: Hold on,
2: and he was more three rows
3: than
2: from the
4: yeah,
2: front.
4: Exactly, he's more committed. If you're not going to back your team in from the beginning, if you're going to wait to see if they're good, then you don't deserve to sit in the good seats.
1: Hang on, I think there's something needs to be factored in because I believe, you know, just by what I've just said. Life, equity in this life is very important. Kieran, you have glasses which look gorgeous on your face.
2: Thank you.
1: But what I'm asking is, so Maddie's dad, how's his eyesight?
2: He wears glasses too.
1: Oh, no,
2: but
1: okay.
2: He's sitting right, he's like row 3. So if they win, he's going to be right in the rupture.
4: Good on him, he deserves that.
2: And I'm going to be right at the back.
4: And you don't deserve that because you jumped on a bandwagon.
2: I haven't jumped on a bandwagon. I've got a 3-gay membership.
4: You said. You've been waiting to see.
3: 3-gay member.
5: That is the definition of a bandwagon. Fake fan.
2: I bought a 3-gay membership this season because I thought they were going to be bad.
3: Got a 3-gay again.
4: I didn't know you could get a 3-gay membership.
5: Was shit. Yeah. How is that supporting them?
2: Yeah, well, $99 I'm out of pocket for the year instead of $260.
1: You're not
2: watching
1: out
2: the
1: of pocket anything.
2: What do you
4: mean? Sophie, I've got a question for you, dilemma for you. I've been talking to my son because my son's team, he's a Freo Dockers fan, right? And there is a high chance they'll be in the grand final.
1: I have already had Freo's Dockers fans that are friends hitting me up.
4: Okay, so he's going to be away overseas and I've told him he should come home if they make the grand final and see a grand final, because he may never see a grand final ever in his life if he doesn't see this one. And he's got the arrogance of a young person. He's like, I'll see them again at some point. But as someone that doesn't follow footy, is there a chance your team's in it once when you're 19 and then never again?
2: Yeah, like 30 years. St Kilda fan would know for sure.
5: Yeah, Swannies went 72 years without one.
1: There is absolutely. But the caveat, I think, is if he doesn't really, really want to be there.
4: No, he really does, but he's away with his girlfriend. And when you're 18, 19, girlfriend.
1: The classic girlfriend grand final dilemma.
2: And it's also the thing of you'll only know the week before. So he's only going to have a couple of days to get his crap together and
4: I
2: get back home.
4: I can't believe as mum, because normally I'm team girlfriend, and I can't believe in this instance I'm saying ditch the girlfriend, come home for a grand final.
2: That's a lot.
1: It also sounds like,
5: because obviously they will be in love forever.
4: But see, that's a guarantee, but the finals isn't a guarantee.
5: Yeah, right.
4: You know what I mean?
5: This is good mum advice. I'm with you.
1: I know we're meant to say this, but he's going to have far more girlfriends than Fremantle have grand finals.
5: That's exactly. Yeah,
1: and he might win some.
4: You cannot say
6: that. Fremantle haven't won any yet, so he might just have one.
5: He could miss Fremantle's first ever grand final.
4: Yeah.
5: Anyway, good luck in your relationship, Molly.
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4: Your forecast for the Wimmera, we're expecting a partly cloudy day with light winds. Tomorrow morning fog, a mostly sunny afternoon, light winds becoming southwesterly up to 20 k's per hour, heading for 16. Sunday morning frost, morning fog, a sunny afternoon, light winds and 17. And for Monday, morning fog, a sunny afternoon, light winds, expecting a top of 18.
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4: And right now it's 18 degrees.
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0: 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It's Carrie Bickmore and Tommy Little driving you home.
1: Because earlier in the week we were doing the unusual call topic, 131060. Have you died?
2: Who would have thought so many people had died?
1: Yeah,
2: we're still getting calls from people that obviously are alive now. That's why they're calling us, including people like Pete. Pete.
3: Hey, how are you, Carrie?
2: Did you die?
3: Yeah, mate, I got electrocuted way back in the day when you... Anyway, I got electrocuted as an apprentice electrician, as you do, and I died, and they resuscitated me. It took quite a while, and it keeps showing up every time I get my flight medical. Tommy, this is one for you.
1: Oh, you're a pilot.
3: Yes, and every time I do a cardio test, it comes up they've got an irregular heartbeat because of the ventricular fibrillation like your mate had.
1: Yep.
3: It just sort of just that little bit on the graph. They're always saying, is there a problem? And they, no, I'm cool. I just died.
1: Pete, I've got heaps of questions. The first thing I think of when you say you got electrocuted, was there awful burns and stuff involved as well?
3: Yeah, skin grafts on the three fingers. Look, to be honest, Tommy, I can't remember actually what actually happened. I got hooked up at the South Australian. I was in South Australian, a high-rise building, got hooked up. Luckily, people saved me, and these people were wonderful. They were that good that the ambos let the people keep resuscitating me all the way through to intensive care.
2: What happened to make you executed? Electrocuted.
3: Look, this Tommy, this one's for you. It was a big weekend, mate. It was a big weekend, and this was Monday morning, 10:05 a.m. And I just made a mistake as a third year apprentice electrician on a fire circuit that I thought was isolated, that wasn't, and I got hooked up, and I was up on a ladder, and I was hooked up like you do. You can imagine a scarecrow getting that was me getting zapped out.
2: Hey,
3: I've
2: had a big weekend too before. It's not just a Tommy would understand
1: she
2: I
1: let
2: get
1: you
2: it
1: know
2: too,
1: about
2: Pete.
1: It as well.
3: Well, you get it there, right. Well, Carrie, this one's for you. Always pick up a guy, your next dude, he needs to have a little bit of spark about him. Make sure you ask if he's got some spark. Okay. He needs a bit of story, story there.
1: Hey, Pete, are you a commercial pilot?
3: Yes. Keep going.
1: Oh, what do you find?
3: I interrupted. That's classified, Tommy.
1: Okay. Oh. It's always exciting to speak to someone in the sky. Thank you, Pete. Really appreciate
2: what
1: it.
2: What about Bronwyn? Hey, Bron.
4: Hi, how are you going?
2: Good. Who do you know that died?
4: My husband came to bed one Saturday night after a couple of cheeky rums.
1: Yes.
4: And went to sleep, so he thought, but in actual fact, had a cardiac arrest and a heart attack.
2: But could you see it happening, or you were asleep too?
4: No, I was asleep as well, but I kind of woke up because I thought he was snoring, which he wasn't. He was... having his heart attack.
1: And so,
2: how stressing!
1: I mean,
2: don't
1: go into details if it's going to, you know, bring up too painful memories. But what does that look like? Like, is there like convulsions or?
4: No, he was. What I thought was snoring was actually the death rattles.
1: Oh,
4: it was awful. Yeah,
1: is that a real thing? That's a real thing?
4: Apparently, yeah. That's what I got told. That's what it would have been.
2: So, did you have to do CPR on him?
4: I did. I managed to get through 3 minutes of CPR.
2: With 000 on hold helping you, or you just did it?
4: Yeah, 000 on zero telling me what to do and when to do it. And then they were like, is there anybody else at home? I said, actually, yeah. So I yelled out to my 21-year-old son, and he then took over and did 18 minutes of continuous CPR until the ambos got there.
2: Oh, how distressing.
1: Hey, Bronwyn, had you done your first aid training?
4: I did, yes.
1: Yeah.
4: I had to do that for work. So I'd done that. I completed my latest one 2 months beforehand.
1: Wow.
4: And my son had completed his. But that all goes out the window.
2: Of course. Yeah. But maybe something inside you just knows, you know, how to do it or something. Oh, how distressing for you all, Bronwyn. That must have been
4: He's here with us now. He's a part of what they call the 8% club. Only 8% survive cardiac arrest at home. So he's no deficits. He's absolutely fine, which is awesome.
1: That's great news. Yeah. Thank you for getting involved, Bron. Really appreciate it. Very quickly, Megan, we have been talking about people that have died and made a miraculous recovery. Can you talk to us?
5: Yes, my daughter, when I gave birth to her, she ruptured my uterus.
2: Oh.
5: So just broke all my stitches open from my previous cesarean. So second contraction, and I was being raced through the hospital. She actually died in me.
2: Oh, Megan.
5: They don't know how long she was not breathing for. She took her first unassisted breath at like 22 minutes.
2: So hold on. So she passed away in you, and at that point, you were in what condition?
5: Sorry, I had already had a spinal tap and everything, so they knew that there could be complications.
2: Yeah.
5: They induced me, and then by the second contraction, everything had just fallen apart.
2: So how did they get her out?
5: Cesarean. So they ran me through. They knocked me out. They had to obviously work on me because I had internal bleeding. I nearly died. She did. So then they ended up taking her to a children's hospital. She was in an induced coma for 5 days. They did really well. Like, I was very grateful. They reduced her body temperature down to the lowest they could, which then preserved her brain, her organs, her everything. She is 100% fine now.
0: Oh.
5: They were like so worried and sat me down. They did scans and tests and everything, said she's made full recovery, which even the doctors were very surprised about. They were saying that she'd probably have some brain damage, but they didn't know what. She'll be 15 in October and still probably my strongest willed daughter. She's very headstrong and very no everything my way.
1: You say that, Megan, not with that beautiful tone that mothers often have, where they're like, it can be good and it can be annoying.
5: I always say she's either gonna run a prison gang or a company. Like, she's just, and you never know. Like,
2: childbirth is just miraculous, Megan. Like, what a woman's body can go through and the dangers involved. Like, how incredible. Yeah. I'm so glad you're okay and that she's okay. And hearing the quavering in your voice, I think it must just feel like it was yesterday. Does it just feel so raw and real? I can't imagine.
5: Yeah, it's still, still a bit hard. But, she's very like, I died. I've died before. Like, she's proud of it.
1: when she's giving you the shits, do you remind her that she nearly killed you?
5: I remind her that she's here because of me.
2: Yeah.
5: And, like, if I hadn't taken the right precaution, she wouldn't be here.
1: Yeah.
2: Good on you, Megan. No,
5: she's a very, very outspoken girl. Yeah. And I put that down to that's why she survived. Like, she had that will. She was like, nope. Not letting it happen. I'm going to be the pain in her butt my whole life.
1: Good on you, mate.
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0: 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I've been 82.
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10: Your four-day forecast across the Wimmera. Tomorrow morning fog, sunny in the afternoon and light winds becoming southwesterly. Sunday, the chance of morning frost and fog, sunny in the afternoon and light winds, top of 17. Monday, the chance of morning fog, sunny in the afternoon and light winds, a top of 18. Tuesday, mostly sunny morning with a very high chance of showers in the afternoon and evening with winds northerly up to 30 km, a top of 20. Horsham be a low of 4 with a top of 16. Stowell low of 6 with a top of 16. Ararat low of 5 with a top of 15.
11: Don't Macca's walk. Macca's run to the new cheesy quarter pounder.
10: It's 18 degrees right now.
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4: Australia, I need to apologise. 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Brendan Favola severely injured himself in the Legends game, and he'll be confronting me in the happy hour after Carrie and Tommy. Happy hour might need a name change, actually.
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8: Your four-day forecast across the Wimmera. Tomorrow morning fog, sunny in the afternoon and light winds becoming southwesterly. Sunday, the chance of morning frost and fog, sunny in the afternoon and light winds, top of 17. Monday, the chance of morning fog, sunny in the afternoon and light winds, a top of 18. Tuesday, mostly sunny morning with a very high chance of showers in the afternoon and evening, with winds northerly up to 30 km, a top of 20. Horsham be a low of 4 with a top of 16. Stowell low of 6 with a top of 16. Ararat low of 5 with a top of 15.
9: Don't Maccas walk, Maccas run to the new cheesy quarter pounder.
8: Currently, it's 16 degrees.
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1: What a happy hour we've had. Fee off sick, Fev off injured from the Legends game. Nick Cody injured him. If you are just tuning in after this, apparently for the first time, Nick, Fev are going to talk. Fev is going to confront Nick on what he did to him last night. Producer Leon, you've been speaking with Fev.
18: I have.
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1: Oh.
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1: All right, we'll find out right after this. The happy hour for your Friday, or is it happy? We'll be right back.

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2: Okay, guys, Vanity Fair has released its best dressed list.
3: Ooh, la la. So, who we got?
2: The best dressed of 2026 includes my personal favourite, Mr. Jacob Elordi. I believe he is the best dressed person on earth, but anyway, I'm just a huge fan. Harry Styles.
3: He's
2: Coleman
3: fresh too.
2: Domingo. Hunter Schafer. Hunter Schafer is extremely cool.
0: Is that Hunter from Euphoria? Is that who that is?
2: Correct. Yeah. And Tanaya Taylor.
0: Tiana Taylor. She is an icon. Like, she's an actor, she's a singer, she's a rapper, she's a superstar.
3: I hate that we don't know who that is.
0: Do you remember Kanye's video for Fade? And she was like the really hot dancer with the crazy body.
3: Yes. She is a true queen.
0: Yeah.
2: Yes.
3: You know, Luce? Yeah.
2: Lucy a visual. Yes. Yeah. And is that with her partner and they kissing? Anyway, not the point. But yes. Okay, moving on. The duo category. So not one, but two. Category includes
3: Lucy and Nikki. Oh, my God.
2: The Hit Network. Stop it right now.
3: It's a pleasure to be here.
2: Rihanna and ASAP Rocky.
3: Oh.
2: Emmanuel and Bridget Macron, which is the president of France.
0: Did they create macarons? Is it Macron?
4: No.
3: And it's a macaroon.
0: Macaroon.
2: Kim Kardashian and Northwest. And honestly, I actually want to contest that because I do not like Northwest style at all. Respectfully, like she's a young lady. But
3: do you know, like when I was 14, I was wearing crazy kids too, babe. Maybe not that
2: but
3: crazy.
2: But that doesn't mean you make the Vanity Fair best dress list, you know. Mary-Kate and Ashley Olsen.
3: Very chic.
2: See they still hold the torch.
3: Yeah.
2: And Timothy Chalamet and Kylie Jenner, which is huge because could you ever imagine a time when Kylie Jenner would be on Vanity Fair's best dress list?
3: I know.
2: Mm-hmm.
3: Where's Kendall and Elordi, though? I wish they could have snuck in then. That's my ultimate couple.
2: Yeah, I actually think that they... But I just don't think they're formally a couple enough yet. They only made their first public, like... We are a couple walking out of a venue together appearance the other day.
3: Someone was trying to tell me they think it's PR. And I was like, I think it's true love.
2: Even if it is PR, I'm on board.
3: Yeah, I'm on board too.
2: I reckon they would be the couple I would like to most have a threesome with.
3: Yeah.
2: I did get to choose.
3: Babe, I concur.
2: Yeah?
3: So we actually agree on that one
2: and
3: for today.
2: And I actually feel like that would be, you know... Quite hot.
3: I reckon you might be right.
2: I feel like I'm perfectly in between them in height.
3: Yeah.
2: Probably in between them in size.
3: Yeah.
2: You know?
3: You're not made.
2: I'm Australian, but you know, I like America.
3: Keep it in the backyard. You're really at one with both the nations.
2: Literally. But yes, I don't know. Is there anyone in the list so far that you don't agree with other than Northwest?
3: I love that Pope Leo is on the best dress list. Like, that is iconic.
2: Have you seen his sneakers popping out of his little...
3: Yes! He's kind of bringing a bit of a different vibe to the Vatican, isn't he?
2: Yeah, a different vibe to the Vatican.
0: About time.
2: Well, that's it, doll. Anyway.
3: ASAP and Rihanna are incredible, and all their kids too. Like, they just... They're fam goals.
2: I'm not going to lie, though. Rihanna's outfit this year at the Met Gala, when she kind of looked like a giant oyster, did nothing for me.
3: Yeah. I wonder if she was happy with that look, to be honest.
2: When she left the house that day, she was like,
3: that'd be one of those ones where you'd be like, you know what, I'll just do it to be a good sport.
2: The stylist has done so much work.
3: I've had a few good years now. I'll just run this one and keep the peace.
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1: Oh, my God. I cannot believe this would not fly now.
2: Oh, guys, this is the part of the night where we tell you about a TV show from the 90s or 2000s that has since been axed because it simply would not fly now.
3: Well, how have you got for me today, Dol?
2: All right, tonight we have got Fear Factor, and this may be showing my age, but I remember this show very, very well.
3: Me too.
2: It used to be hosted by none other than Joe Rogan.
3: That's okay, crazy. I had no idea. That's wild.
2: And it was ran between 2001 and 2012, so it was a very long-standing show. And they used to make people do things like a blended up rat.
3: Eat a blended up rat.
2: Yes. Shoveling roadkill and then eating it. Drinking the fluid of cow's eyes.
3: You know what? I'm not into mystery boxes, feeling, eating things.
2: It kind of reminds me of I'm a Celebrity, Get Me Out of Here. That kind of vibe. It kind of gives me the ick. Anyway, in one challenge, two contestants were trapped under a metal wire and had to get out while they were being covered in rapid set concrete. So, thank gosh they weren't claustrophobic.
3: That makes me literally feel short of breath. We've got some audio. Let's have a listen.
4: You have a mentality that this is hardening second by second.
5: No! Come on, me.
6: There you go, B.
7: Yeah, I can't do it.
5: You got it.
7: I can't. I'm done. You gotta get the f*** out.
5: Oh, quick. Get her out of there.
2: It definitely was one of those shows that was like, it was like hard to watch, but you couldn't look away.
3: Yeah, totally. I just, I'm not into facing my fears, to be honest. I would hate that. Like, I'm actually really claustrophobic, so I'm going to go on Fear Factor and get poured by a rapid dry concrete.
2: Is when they made Matt Zukowski stand, he's scared of heights, and they made him do that height challenge and he was crying on I'm a Celebrity, Get Me Out of Here. Sorry, I don't know why I find that so funny. What a loser.
3: Oh my God.
2: Anyway.
3: Oh, fear of heights is so real, babe.
2: Nah, true.
3: Just because you're not scared of anything, you big toughy.
2: I am scared of things.
3: What are you scared of? You're not scared of nothing, Jon Snow.
2: I can't think of anything off the top of my head.
3: You're not scared of anything.
2: Murderers.
3: Yeah, but I reckon you'd still take them on.
2: Thanks, babe. I'm glad
3: like
2: you think
3: I'm
2: that
3: tough. If I go on Fear Factor, I'm taking you because you'll be like, I'll do anything once and then have a small sleep.
2: Yeah, literally. Anyway, guys, Fear Factor is no longer on, but fun fact for everyone playing at home, it was hosted by Joe Rogan.
3: Hasn't he had a rebrand?
2: Yeah, literally.
0: Hey, stick around on the way. We got Am I the A-hole? We got one today about a neighbour's car in this person's driveway. They're not happy. Ooh, we'll unpack it
3: next. Sounds familiar.
0: You got Lucy Nikki. Have you written in Lucy?
8: 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Want more Lucy and Nikki? 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

0: 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You got Lucy and Nikki from the Happy Hour with Lucy and Nikki podcast. 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
2: Or trash.
3: You're trash.
0: Yeah. So this is where we have a bunch of fashion things that we're going to put to you, Lucy.
4: I feel like we haven't played this game in so long.
0: We haven't. So I'm going to give you a bunch of fashion items and see if you girls think they are trend or trash, because you girls have your own clothing label, Jagger and Stone. Very successful. And you're a big fashion girlie. You're always doing photo shoots and stuff. So we appreciate your opinions.
4: I feel like I'm so out of the loop with fashion at the moment.
0: Are you?
4: Yeah, I'm feeling a bit uninspired. So let's see how this list goes.
0: All right.
5: Okay.
0: Let's go. Number one, ballet flats.
5: Oh, definitely. They're huge trend at the moment. And actually, you know what? I don't wear them, but I actually do get around them. I feel like they're very cool on the right girls.
0: Yeah, I feel like tall chicks.
4: It took us a long time, though, to get onto the trend.
5: The way they've been adapted into the modern age, though.
4: Yeah.
0: All right. Number two, statement jewellery. Trend or trash?
4: Depends what it is. I would say metal trend. Maybe colours. Trash.
0: Okay.
5: Yeah, I can't get around some. I'm more of a dainty like jewelry simple. But I get it for like a special event, like a really big, beautiful pair of earrings. But yeah. Some of the necklaces, remember, from like the early 2000s were like those big, colourful, gross.
4: Like those ones are coming back, the ones that look like the end of a curtain duster.
5: No. Yeah, I know.
4: I don't even know what they're called. And I've been seeing a lot of girls like rocking them and they look great.
0: I think of Misha Barton in the OC. I feel like she used to wear those big long ones.
4: Like beads.
0: And did you see like all the OC fashion is coming back for like Gen Zs now? Like all the boys wearing the long sleeve shirts with the short sleeve shirts over the top.
4: No way.
0: Stuff all back, yeah.
4: Okay, divas.
0: All right, question three, trend or trash, clashing colours.
5: Oh, I kind of get around it. Yeah, I wear it myself.
4: You kind of do whatever you want these days.
5: Yeah. I reckon bright colours, especially for summer, with like clashing prints and colours is fun.
4: Yeah.
5: I don't know. I get around it.
0: It either looks like you don't know what you're doing or you can intentionally do it. I feel like
4: I love when you see all the hotties in Europe and they're kind of just wearing like fun, loud outfits. I'm like, go diva.
5: Yeah, for sure.
0: All right, number four, trend or trash, low-rise jeans.
5: Oh, trend. Wearing them right now, love them, obsessed. Never thought I'd see the day where I would wear them though.
0: Isn't it funny?
4: Skinny jeans will be next.
0: You hope to God things don't come back, and then when they come back, you're like, all right, and then you get around it. Like, skinny jeans, can't imagine ever wearing them again. Don't ever want to wear them again.
4: I reckon they will be back, guys.
0: Oh, no. All right, number five, dad sneakers, trend or trash?
4: I feel like they kind of had their moment.
5: Yeah.
4: Like, they're not as trendy anymore. Like, I think they're still okay to wear, but I feel like there was that, like, real New Balance moment where they were just popping off.
0: Totally.
5: I feel like it's a really certain kind of person, for sure.
4: Yeah. I like a dad sneaker, though.
0: The 90s, 60s kind of have become a bit, like, overworn, I think.
4: Yeah,
0: I know you hate the 90s, 60s on men, Lucy. You've been very
5: vocal about that, in fact. But yeah,
4: I think that trend's peaked.
0: Yeah.
4: All right. But, they're still cool.
0: Last one, number six, men with long hair, trend or trash?
4: I feel like that's not as much of a trend anymore either. Or is it just sort of that I'm not dating that guy anymore?
5: Yeah, we used to date some long-haired men.
4: Wait a minute.
0: All his suits are shaved head, by the way.
4: He does, doesn't he?
5: He does look good with his shaved head.
4: He can kind of wear any hair, the little darling.
5: I think long-haired men, it just needs to be still like quietly nice maintained. It needs to be maintained well, but I do think that that was definitely a huge trend like 10 years ago.
4: Mm. Yeah, I know. I think like hair trends, I don't know. You just got to pull it off.
5: Yeah.
4: Yeah.
0: But the man
4: bun was the real thing, wasn't it?
5: Yeah, the man bun was huge.
4: Yeah. No, especially that was like our little like Byron era. Like we were like little indie Byron
5: girls. We were kind of like little hippie girls.
4: Yeah, so we loved it. Bleached blonde surfer with the man bun.
5: We're kind of like little hippie girls. Happy girls from Byron Bay.
0: I'm Jamaica. Where's my Coke Zero?
5: Literally, Jamaica's the hippie girl.
0: You got Lucy and Nikki.
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1: Oh, guys, that's all we've got time for this evening.
2: 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And, yeah, if you like the show, catch us on our podcast, Happy Hour with Lucy and Nicky. We are releasing a shit ton of episodes over there.
1: Oh, man, all we do is talk.
2: I know, we're truly raving.
1: Raving every day. You know what I will be spending my time not doing, though? Getting penis Botox. So consider it a win.
0: Well, you don't have
1: here.
0: A penis, so...
1: Well, I mean, the jury's still out on that one, Joel.
0: True.
1: The jury is still out on that one.
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1: I've got more BDE than you, Shawnee B.
0: It's not hard,
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0: me.
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16: Your four-day forecast across the Wimmera: tomorrow morning fog, sunny in the afternoon and light winds becoming southwesterly. Sunday, the chance of morning frost and fog, sunny in the afternoon and light winds, top of 17. Monday, the chance of morning fog, sunny in the afternoon and light winds, a top of 18. Tuesday, mostly sunny morning with a very high chance of showers in the afternoon and evening, with winds northerly up to 30 km, a top of 20. Horsham, be a low of 4 with a top of 16. Stowell, low of 6 with a top of 16. Ararat, low of 5 with a top of 15.
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16: Right now, it's 8 degrees.
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5: Your four-day forecast across the Wimmera: tomorrow morning fog, sunny in the afternoon and light winds becoming southwesterly. Sunday, the chance of morning frost and fog, sunny in the afternoon and light winds, top of 17. Monday, the chance of morning fog, sunny in the afternoon and light winds, a top of 18. Tuesday, mostly sunny morning with a very high chance of showers in the afternoon and evening, with winds northerly up to 30 km, a top of 20. Horsham, be a low of 4 with a top of 16. Stoll, low of 6 with a top of 16. Ararat, low of 5 with a top of 15.
6: Don't Macca's walk. Macca's run to the new cheesy quarter pounder.
5: Right now, it's 8 degrees.
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trees up. Bro, you watch how I move, you mistake for a player pimp. 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In the hood, in the latest, saying 50, you hot. They like me, I want them to love me like they love pop. But holla in New York, show, they tell you I'm loco. And the plan is to put the rap game in a choke. 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A girl from Woodland, they buy.

0: that was Dolly Parton. One of the best things about Dolly is she always had a great sense of humour about herself.
1: We know David Letterman did his top 10 list. These were the top 10 Dolly Parton pet peeves.
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15: Your four-day forecast across the Wimmera today, sunny in the afternoon and light winds becoming southwesterly. Sunday, the chance of frost and fog in the morning, sunny in the afternoon with light winds atop of 17. Monday, the chance of morning fog, sunny in the afternoon with light winds atop of 18. Tuesday, mostly sunny morning with very high chance of showers in the afternoon and evening with winds northerly up to 30 km, atop of 20. Your tops for today, Horsham and Stull with a top of 16 and Ararat with a top of 15.
16: Don't Maccas walk, Maccas run to the new cheesy quarter pounder.
15: Currently, it's 7 degrees.

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10: Your 4-day forecast across the Wimmera today. Sunny in the afternoon and light winds becoming southwesterly. Sunday, the chance of frost and fog in the morning. Sunny in the afternoon with light winds atop of 17. Monday, the chance of morning fog. Sunny in the afternoon with light winds atop of 18. Tuesday, mostly sunny morning with very high chance of showers in the afternoon and evening with winds northerly up to 30 km, atop of 20. Your tops for today, Horsham and Stoll with a top of 16 and Ararat with top of 15.
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0: fridge offer.
1: It's already in the house.
0: It's already in the house. I'm like,
1: give
0: absolutely.
1: You a good price.
0: I want to get a nice big fridge for the space. It's a double door fridge. It's got the ice, the water, the things that I've, my whole life, I thought, if you have one of these, you're rich.
1: Yep.
0: So I was like, I want one desperately. This is a sign of, you know, that me that I've made it.
1: Did you, when you envisaged, when young Meadow kind envisaged that situation, did you envisage buying it secondhand for people who...
0: Look, I don't care.
1: Okay, sorry.
0: I don't care. But what I was annoyed about when I finally rocked up to the fridge, you know, we were finally moving into this house that we'd bought years before but hadn't been able to move into. So finally, the dream of being able to move into your own home, they'd bought one where you have to fill up the water tank that sits in the fridge instead of... The wall was plumbed. It had a plumbing thing. You could use one of those fridges that plumbs directly into the plumbing and the water just comes out the pipes. You know what I'm talking about? So now we've got a stinky water fridge. You know when you drink the water from the fridge and it tastes like the food in the fridge? But anyway, the noise that this thing makes in the middle of the night, refilling the ice cubes. Oh, my God. The amount of times I've been lying in bed, I spring up. I think, is someone breaking in? Because it's like, clank, clank, clank.
1: Someone smashing a window?
0: I'm like, It's just the fridge refilling the cubes.
1: Noisy appliances into the bin. Thank you, James, for that one. Trent says, it's winter's morning and you're late for work. You're naked getting dressed in a hurry and your toes gets caught up in your undies as you're putting them on. Man, that shits me.
0: The worst is when you're losing balance.
1: Yeah. You're falling on your head,
0: you're
1: Trent.
0: You're falling forward.
1: Clothing tangles are some of the worst situations you can be in. You walk past a door and the loop of your pants belt thing gets caught on the door handle. Have you been violated in that way before? It's like it's your own house is touching you, unjust, like restraining you. It's a terrible feeling.
0: Do you know the movie that I was in, my very first feature film debut, Sweet F.A.?
1: Oh, I know.
0: Which we discussed early on in the podcast days as being probably one of the worst movies of all time, and
1: Australia's worst ever feature film,
0: And has been hidden in the archives, wildly inappropriate to this day. Did not age well.
1: I still don't think I've ever watched it.
0: Yeah, I don't think anyone ever will. Although I do have it on my Google Drive. So I had a pair of jeans that had a little tiny, you know, like a trendy little rip in them.
1: Trendy jean rip, the one that parents roll their eyes at and go, ugh.
0: Yes.
1: It's the fashion these days.
0: So that my character decided to wear that for the movie. But the problem is about 5 days into shooting, I went out after the shoot to the valley with some friends.
1: And wore the costume from the movie out later that night.
0: Mate, they were my clothes. Like... There wasn't a costume department. I was the costume department. So I just went out after filming, yes, in those jeans. And then, of course, that little rip gets caught on the side of a table and absolutely tears my entire jeans leg wide open. I'm like, oh, continuity is not going to be happy about this.
1: The continuity department, which was, what, you again?
0: Me, yeah, exactly. So I had to hand sew this rip in my jeans.
1: Back to its regular size.
0: Yeah, couldn't tell the difference. So, no, I hear you, Trent.
1: And to this day, the only bad thing about Sweet F.A. is the poor continuity when it comes to costuming. And we've also got Elise, who's dipped in with a voice message. You can always send a voice message via DM, matt.and.alex. This is Elise's guilt-free whinge.
2: Hi, Matt, Alex and Bron. Here's a bit of a whinge for the week. I rented a ice cream machine for a month for our dental practice and started to arrange like monthly lunches for the team as a treat, just as a nicety. And the feedback that we got was that we're buttering them up for dropping some terrible news. So I'm now dealing with a generation who is completely skeptical about all nice things that come their way instead of it just being a very nice, lovely thing that they get to experience. So can't win. Either way, love the show.
0: Poor Elise.
1: Oh, my God. Imagine just like, hey, guys, we want to get you something nice. You trying to sack me?
0: seriously, just have one. Guys, no one touched the ice cream. It's obviously...
1: No, what they're trying to do is make our teeth rot, so we're forced to come in here and get it done. Oh, man. That'll teach you for doing nice things, Elise.
0: You've proved a point. Never do anything nice. I understand that now. Thank you, Elise. And thank you for listening to another episode of Matt and Alex All Day Breakfast. In fact, we give you these episodes for free, just like we've done for the last 1,400 episodes. Not because we just want to have fun, laugh along with you. We're going to drop some bad news on you real soon.
1: Yeah, exactly. These 1,500 episodes have been a long play.
0: To just tell you that you're a dumbhead. Ha ha. Joke's on you.
1: Gotcha. Pwned, as they say.
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16: Your four-day forecast across the Wimmera today, sunny in the afternoon and light winds becoming southwesterly. Sunday, the chance of frost and fog in the morning, sunny in the afternoon with light winds atop of 17. Monday, the chance of morning fog, sunny in the afternoon with light winds atop of 18. Tuesday, mostly sunny morning with very high chance of showers in the afternoon and evening with winds northerly up to 30 k's atop of 20. Your tops for today, Horsham and Stoll with a top of 16 and Ararat with top of 15.
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16: It's 6 degrees right now.
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0: simply message happy green eggs and ham. And they say, what? And then you say, oh, sorry, I just wanted to see you in your birthday, Seuss.
1: Wanted to see you in your birthday, Seuss. Straight to getting them naked with children's literature involved. So I think use at own risk we'll put on that one. But you're also welcome to go with Matt's suggestion. Sure, I can fix your keyboard. Wait for response, because you seem like a baddie. Okay. All right, I've got mine.
0: Okay.
1: Got mine. This is the alternative that you can try out.
0: Buddy Romeo.
1: You can try out. All right. Find the person you're interested in, and you send them the door emoji.
0: Oh, okay. I like you're leading with the door emoji.
1: Door emoji,
0: this
1: and
0: is
1: that's
0: good. No
1: it.
0: Words, just
1: that's
0: an emoji.
1: It.
0: This is
1: door
0: hard.
1: Emoji could mean anything.
0: Oh, this
1: it's
0: is
1: not offensive. It's
0: tough,
1: that
0: man,
1: and it needs them to go. Did you mean to send that, or what do you mean, or huh? Mm-hmm. And then you go, any permutation of. Oh, sorry. I just thought you were adorable. Or you adorable. I only send this to people who are adorable.
0: I think you're
1: there we go.
0: You're adorable. Yeah, I think, okay.
1: I just think you're adorable.
0: That's sweet. And I do think that that's definitely more multi-gendered as opposed to mine does feel a little bit female-focused. You don't often hear women calling men baddies, do you?
1: No, unless it's like asking what's going on in an action film. Which one was the baddie again? I thought he was a baddie.
0: Yes, this is true. Okay, so, yeah, you know, well done. Brian, how do you feel about DISOs? It's a bit too cute, isn't it?
1: Well, it doesn't include nudity.
2: I don't know whether I like
1: Well, I want our listeners to actually use these and see how it goes. I'm trying to help people here, and you can't just lead them down the garden path. I reckon that's got a chance. I reckon the door emoji's got a chance.
2: It might work better in the wild.
1: Could be the new F3. Just put the door emoji in. It's like, oh, my God, you just got doored. He thinks you're adorable. What do you reckon?
0: No, you're going to send that. They're not even going to respond because they're going to be in their group chat being going, oh, my God, Alex Dyson's just showed me the door.
1: He showed me the door. Yeah,
0: we didn't even start chatting and he showed me the door already.
1: Yeah. Oh, he thinks I'm a dork. Yeah. I hope there's no mistranslations. But I think with the follow-up, it's not too bad.
0: Well, look, let us know how you go at matt.on.dan.alex. Please send us your suggestions.
1: Well, send us your suggestions, but test them out and then you got to hit us with the screenshots.
0: Oh, right. Don't.
1: How
0: don't,
1: did
0: don't.
1: It go?
0: Don't.
1: We want to see.
0: It's gonna be bad. I don't.
1: Bad E? Or, I just thought you were adorable.
0: Go with Alex's, please. Don't suggest anyone's a bad E. Don't.
1: Well, if you want to, hit them with the door. You can do that on the dating apps as well. First message, door emoji. I reckon it could be the new thing.
0: All right, exciting times. Let's give it a go. Good luck. Be brave.
1: And unlike a door, don't be a knob.
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14: Your four-day forecast across the Wimmera today, sunny in the afternoon and light winds becoming southwesterly. Sunday, the chance of frost and fog in the morning, sunny in the afternoon with light winds atop of 17. Monday, the chance of morning fog, sunny in the afternoon with light winds atop of 18. Tuesday, mostly sunny morning with very high chance of showers in the afternoon and evening, with winds northerly up to 30 km, atop of 20. Your tops for today, Horsham and Stoll with a top of 16 and Ararat with a top of 15.
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0: I'm staying at my mum's. 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They're quite small, little sausage dog and a little like mixed bag of lollies kind of dog thing.
1: Stir fry.
0: Stir fry. When I stay with my mum back in New Zealand, I stay downstairs in like the basement kind of area. The door shuts. The dogs are upstairs.
1: Is there ventilation?
2: Sounds quite grim.
0: There is ventilation. I'm suddenly in the middle of the night, 2, 3 a.m. I feel a little walk across my leg.
1: Like, oh, cute. The little, the stir fry dog's
0: cute.
1: Here.
0: Cute. Come here half asleep being like, oh, what is this? And then I realize the door is closed. Dogs are upstairs. What the f- crawling?
1: A moment where you're like,
0: across my leg, 3 a.m. I turn on the light. Possum at the bottom of the bed, looking at me. I'm looking at it.
2: Possum like, why are you in my bed?
0: I call my mum in the middle of the night. She's upstairs. I'm like, mum, there's a possum. She comes downstairs being like, what is going on? This girl's lost her mind. She's now in the room in her dressing gown. I'm still on the bed. Possum's still on the bed. And we're like, we don't know what to do.
2: Why did she not get out of the bed?
0: I didn't want to disturb it. He was cozy. Like,
1: what? Oh, the possum was asleep.
0: On the bed. And so then when I jumped out of the bed, he obviously had come in through a window in suburban Auckland. We were not as quick thinking as you were to grab the possum. And so I went, all right, what's the natural enemy of a possum? A cat. So I'm in the corner of the room going,
1: pretending to be
0: meow.
1: A cat.
0: My mum's with her like robe open going like this.
2: I'll make it run.
0: Honestly, I'm like there meowing. She's hissing. We finally get this possum out of the bedroom.
2: The possum's on a podcast somewhere in New Zealand. Like, this naked woman and this cat. I just want to say, like, I will eat my own shit because I did not think that the possum chat was going to take a stranglehold like it seems to have.
1: I'm a person of the people.
2: I know.
1: That's what I say about you, Brit.
2: Nailed it. So
0: now I've just outed my mum for flashing a possum.
1: Did you send her the story, though?
0: I did.
1: How did she respond to that?
0: She had a good giggle.
1: I feel like we've recruited a new lifer and so's mum.
0: Yes, she's definitely in. I think my brother as well. My brother just listened to the orgasm episode and sent me the title that said, Orgasms on Demand, produced by Sophie Nathan. Said,
2: proud brother. He sends it to the whole extended family group chat. Like, this is what Soph does now. Yeah. Do you know what? There are moments in this, actually, they happen very frequently. There are so many moments where you think to yourself, it's so hard to tell anyone what I do. Like, it is so hard to explain what my job is because we do so many unhinged things and talk about so many crazy things. When someone's like, what is it that you do? You're like, I don't even really know anymore.
1: I'd like to bring it to everyone's attention that this week there was an article written about me having hemorrhoids on the red carpet. I know I did it to myself, the hemorrhoids and the article. I did it to myself.
2: Tell you like, about that one.
1: When that is one of those moments where I was like, oh, yeah, yeah, this is what I do for a job. I chef far too much about my butthole.
2: Your mum's not sticking that one on the fridge.
1: She would, though. My mum's a big fan. Yeah, she'd stick my hemorrhoids on the fridge.
2: Do you know what the actual hemorrhoid, once you get cut off?
1: If she could.
0: Well, good thing my mum didn't Google who my bosses were that week, because that would have been the first article that popped up.
2: She's like, you left a stable job for them.
1: Literally. She's like, how long is this going to last? Actually, speaking of, okay, Sophie, you were from New Zealand.
0: Mm-hmm.
1: Talk to us. Where'd you come from? What happened?
0: I am from the beautiful North Island. I'm from Auckland. So people say it's kind of like a small version of Sydney. We also have a bridge, and that's about... That's about the connection right there.
2: We also have a bridge.
0: But I used to work in radio, actually, at this place called The Edge, who a couple of the lifers used to be Edge listeners in New Zealand, which is really sweet. So
1: they've reached out and said that.
0: Yeah, they'll remember a few stories from back in the day. I got onto radio very spontaneously. I've always been a digi marketing girly doing social media. Yeah, I had some really good times on radio. I had some pretty embarrassing times in New Zealand radio. The worst was actually... I'll see if you guys get what's wrong with the story. And by the way, this was live across national radio in New Zealand. I was doing a segment. Someone got stuck in a bathroom, you know. And so my question to the audience was, where did you get stuck?
1: And classic radio question.
0: I know, right?
1: Classic.
0: Guys, this is my beginning radio.
1: I also think Will and Woody did that call out once, but no one called.
2: Laura, we did that call out.
0: Remember when I got stuck in the fence?
1: I don't remember.
0: Oh, okay. Well, here we go. So where did you get stuck?
2: You don't remember. Shut up.
0: I get these guys call up and they're like, oh my gosh, my stepsister was stuck in the dryer. And I'm like, oh my gosh, that's a crazy story. Hold there. I'm going to put you live on radio because what a wild story.
2: You can see Lockie's face. Immediately he knows something is wrong.
0: So I'm on the phone to this guy, live radio. Oh my gosh, tell me, your stepsister's stuck in a dryer. What do you do? He's like, yeah, it was so stressful. I was having to be right in behind her, really trying hard, like everything. Well, I start looking at the text machine that's coming in. text after text after text. Sophie, stop, stop. What are you doing? You're live on radio. Apparently, stepsister stuck in dryer. Huge porn category.
1: Stop it.
0: I had no idea. I spoke to this guy for 5 minutes on air.
2: But what do you mean?
1: Take your pants off, stick your head in the dryer. She's bent over to get something out of the dryer. She's gotten stuck in the dryer.
3: Sorry, the fact that we have to spell this out to me shows you how little porn
1: and
3: I
1: had. And the stepbrother has come along and...
0: What was worse, they were on a job site. They filmed the whole thing on their radio and put it on TikTok.
2: So and were they taking the piss?
0: Oh, yeah. Oh, yeah. And then they put it on TikTok and we managed to get a porn story on national radio. And this was right in the beginning of my radio career. So
2: that's how Sophie got fired. Yeah.
1: It turns out you have a couple of rogue employment stories from breaking the TV last week to almost getting yourself cancelled on live radio.
0: Yeah.
1: Although, to be fair, that is the perfect version of a story that would be why you would get hired here. Fired from there, hired here.
0: Exactly. And now here we are.
1: All right. Well, like, I was going to ask you what your Axelian filtered story is, but I feel like that one already almost takes the cake. We'll see if you've got another one.
0: Yeah.
1: What would be your accidentally unfiltered story?
0: Oh, I mean, that one is pretty up there. One that I go to sleep thinking about sometimes.
2: You know it's bad when you think about it years later.
0: Yeah, and it's because I embarrassed myself in front of someone I really admired and was obsessed with. This was around the time of Top Gun 2 and hot stuff. And One Republic got really big again. You know the band? It was very early on radio as well. And I was telling the breakfast team, you know, breakfast radio is really exciting. And they said, who's your favorite band? And I was like, One Republic. I'm obsessed with them. Love their music. Favorite band. Next morning at about 8 o'clock in the morning, I get a phone call from an unknown number and I answer and he's like, hey, it's Ryan. Who the hell is Ryan? And I went, yep. And he's like, it's Ryan Tedder. And I went, and?
2: Oh, no. And it's One Republic. Tell me.
0: He's the main guy. And I didn't know. And I said that One Republic was my favorite band. And
2: so Ryan teed it up.
0: And the breakfast team were like, she's so obsessed. We're going to surprise her by giving her the interview and we won't tell her. And she's going to be so excited on the phone. It's going to make great radio. And I just went, and who are you?
1: Stop it.
0: And then he goes, Ryan Tedder from One Republic. I don't know if he's British.
1: You do a great English accent.
0: He's Ryan Tedder from One Republic. And I went, again, live on radio. I was just traumatized. And sometimes at night, I sit there and I think about how to Ryan Tedder on the phone. I just went, and who are you?
2: Too late to apologize.
0: I think that's Justin Timberlake.
1: That's Justin Timberlake, babe.
2: I love what they did. But what I will say is that's really unfair because so many people can genuinely be obsessed with a band's music, but not know the names of the people in it. Almost every band that I would love, I don't actually know, besides like Spice Girls or something, you don't know all the individual's names and maybe you know their first name.
1: Well, that's evident because you just thought that song was sung by, it wasn't Justin Timberlake. He thought it was One Republic.
2: I apologize. I told you. It's too late to apologize.
1: I don't think that's One Republic.
2: I Googled it. It is One Republic. It was their biggest hit. It's what I was trying to find the whole time.
1: I just want to point out that I do agree with what you're saying though, Britt, but I think it's different when your job is in radio.
2: You didn't even know Beyonce.
1: I'm not good at radio.
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21: Your four-day forecast across the Wimmera today, sunny in the afternoon and light winds becoming southwesterly. Sunday, the chance of frost and fog in the morning, sunny in the afternoon with light winds atop of 17. Monday, the chance of morning fog, sunny in the afternoon with light winds atop of 18. Tuesday, mostly sunny morning with very high chance of showers in the afternoon and evening with winds northerly up to 30 km, atop of 20. Your tops for today, Horsham and Stoll with a top of 16 and Ararat with a top of 15.
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21: Currently, it's 4 degrees.
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9: Your four-day forecast across the Wimmera today, sunny in the afternoon and light winds becoming southwesterly. Sunday, the chance of frost and fog in the morning, sunny in the afternoon with light winds atop of 17. Monday, the chance of morning fog, sunny in the afternoon with light winds atop of 18. Tuesday, mostly sunny morning with very high chance of showers in the afternoon and evening with winds northerly up to 30 k's atop of 20. Your tops for today, Horsham and Stawell with a top of 16 and Ararat with a top of 15.
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9: At the moment, it's 5 degrees.

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21: 9 degrees in Melbourne, partly cloudy today. Top of 15 at 6 o'clock. Good morning. I'm Dennis O'Kane. Agony for the Magpies as a late miss sees the Bulldogs steal a wild card win at the MCG. The Call on radio on 3RW telling the story.
22: Nothing more to say. This kick will tell you. Way in. One behind, he missed. The Dogs live.
21: More on an historic night at the G later in sport. An Australian woman has survived the Nepalese flood disaster and is now attempting to hike to safety. Nelson Scott reports from Kathmandu.
23: Rescue teams are frantically searching for at least 1,500 people missing along the Nepal-Tibet border after a wall of muddy water swept through the region. The number of missing Australians now stands at 38, while DFAT has handled over 400 calls related to the disaster. Cara Severino has become the first known Australian to survive the floods after she made contact with her parents. The 26-year-old is now trekking on foot toward Kathmandu from a remote area. World Food Program officials in Nepal are praising Australia's $5 million emergency aid package. Nelson Scott, Kathmandu.
21: Daniel Andrews will miss out on his $134,000 taxpayer-funded statue. The Herald Sun reporting Premier Ben Carroll has stepped in and scrapped the legacy. Former Premier Jeff Kennett established the practice of automatically recognising premiers who served at least 3,000 days in office. Mr. Carroll says the policy is no longer consistent with community expectations about government spending. A woman who was stabbed with a scissors in a random Melbourne CBD attack has detailed the horrific ordeal. Here's Alex Riddell.
24: Cherie Holt was visiting Melbourne with her three children, including her 10-year-old son, who has an inoperable brain tumour, when a 27-year-old man allegedly attacked them. In a statement released today, Ms. Holt described how she stood in between the man and her children and was then allegedly stabbed by the accused before being punched in the face and falling to the ground. Ms. Holt says she wants the government to recognise that families should not have to accept serious violence as an increasingly normal part of life and something needs to change. While her brother Kirk Holt has told Jackie Felgate he's looking after his three nephews and they're coping okay.
25: Of course, still a bit traumatised from what had happened. Two little ones, they don't want the lights turned off because they get scared.
24: Alex Riddell, Melbourne.
21: Financial despair is forcing many farmers off the land. A Norco Black Dog Institute survey of more than 1,000 farmers has found 4 out of 10 are considering leaving the industry. More than half of those surveyed say they're relying on other jobs to survive financially. Many say they're not coping, leading to mental issues, and Lifeline's number is 13, 11, 14. Now to finance, the Dow trading down 10 points near the close, one Australian dollar buying 72 US cents. Heartbreak for Magpies fans, jubilation for the Bulldogs. Julian Marcus looks back at a heartstopper.
26: The AFL's first ever wildcard final was an unforgettable one as Tim Membry's miss after the siren shattered Collingwood hearts as the Western Bulldogs advanced by 3 points. For Steel Side Bottom, it marks the end of a 375-game career, while it might be the last that we see of Scott Pendlebury in a Collingwood Guernsey. For the Bulldogs, they move on to an elimination final next week against either Adelaide or Geelong. At the MCG, Julian Marcus reporting.
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6: Your four-day forecast across the Wimmera today. Sunny in the afternoon and light winds becoming southwesterly. Sunday, the chance of frost and fog in the morning. Sunny in the afternoon with light winds atop of 17. Monday, the chance of morning fog. Sunny in the afternoon with light winds atop of 18. Tuesday, mostly sunny morning with very high chance of showers in the afternoon and evening with winds northerly up to 30 km, atop of 20. Your tops for today, Horsham and Stoll with a top of 16 and Ararat with top of 15.
7: Don't Maccas walk, Maccas run to the new cheesy quarter pounder.
6: It's 6 degrees right now.
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9: For over 100 years, Wilson Bolton has been helping the Wimmera get from A to B. And if every Wilson Bolton Mitsubishi they've sold was lined up bumper to bumper, well, they'd probably create a traffic jam from Horsham to Melbourne. Now, Wilson Bolton is gearing up for something very exciting. 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Over 100 years down, Wilson Bolton, the next chapter, starts now.
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1: Well, I absolutely love this man we're about to chat to, as you know, because the NFL is coming to Australia and you can experience an Aussie tailgate party with Alexander Volkanovski. 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And the man who will be there, Volk, joins us now. G'day, Volk.
2: Hey, how are we?
1: Bro, I'm so excited to chat to you. I've admired you from afar for such a long time. I love UFC, but I also absolutely love cooking, and I never thought I'd find a person that combined my two loves.
2: Yeah, you're not wrong. I think that's a lot of people like going, who would have thought like a fighter would be like a cook? It's just funny because you see people make the joke about, oh, I didn't even know you fought. I just thought you were some, content creator that cooked food. So it's just pretty cool when people figure that out. It's just a weird mix, but it works for me.
1: Well, I was going to ask how you feel about it because you are the current featherweight UFC champion of the world. And I did see a lot of comments on your last win when people were like, yo, that cook can really fight. When you see that, do you just laugh? Do you like those comments?
2: Yeah, I do. I think it's hilarious. I'm sort of proud as well. I'm proud that I was able to build a completely different brand. Like even this, right? I'm with Airbnb and they, want to do this tailgate thing, which is just cool. They want to use the cooking with Volk sort of experience.
3: What's a tailgate party?
2: Cool. You probably American tradition. Like, I don't know if you know that. Like, before the games, they'll all be in their utes outside the stadium. They all just barbecues, drinking beer, hanging out before the game. Yeah, it's a big thing over there in America. So it's American tradition, but we're just doing an Aussie twist on it.
3: So can people win or book? What's up for grabs?
2: Oh, so yeah, so the bookings are tomorrow. So if you want to, there's 20 spots available and you can bring four of your friends. So the idea is to come. We're going to obviously have a good time. And I'm going to cook. So I've got a menu. I've done some Aussie meals. We'll be watching the game and just having a good time.
1: Volk, when you're fighting, obviously UFC and boxing is the same. Trash talk is a big part of it in the lead up to a fight. It helps sell tickets. It's a bit of fun for all the fans to get involved. But I feel like no one in the UFC has a bad word to say about you. When it's all said and done, are you all friends?
2: Well, you're going to see a bit of bad blood. A lot of the times, some of that is real. A lot of times, people are just playing the game.
1: Yeah.
2: So I feel like even when there is bad blood, they usually squash it after they compete. For me, it's just never been a part of what I wanted to do. That's something a lot of people ask me, what are you most proud of? They're thinking I'm going to say world champion or being the pound for pound number one in the world, just things like that. But I go, no, I was able to be myself through the whole process. The fact that I didn't have to pretend to be someone I'm not to get somewhere. I understand people want to play the game. And people are going to, do the trash talking so they can get better opportunities from the UFC. They think that's what sells seats. I just don't believe in it. It maybe was a little bit slow process for me, but the love that I have now and the support I have is just incredible. So I'm so thankful that I was able to be myself through the whole process.
3: Away from the fighting, and I have to admit, I haven't seen that side of you. I've only seen the other side, the cooking and the Instagram guy. And you seem like such a gentle dude. Is that from having four daughters or have you always been like that?
2: I've always been a pretty chill dude. You're going to be young and silly, certain things like that, but I'm pretty sure even growing up, a lot of people are going to have nothing but nice things to say to me. And again, that's something that I'm proud of. A lot of people look at the sport and think that you need to be aggressive and all that, but that's just not really the case. For me, it's just a sport. That's how I look at it. And luckily, I'm pretty good at it because, again, it's gave me some pretty good opportunities.
1: You're pretty good at it. You're also just one of the, and I when I call you a bastard here, I mean it in it's a term of endearment, but you're one of the toughest bastards I've ever seen. Now when I watch your fights, I don't think I breathe for the whole fight. I want you to win so badly, but I also just don't want to see you get hit or get hurt. Do you ever worry about the long-term implications of the sport?
2: Yeah, long term is definitely something that you need to respect. I'm pretty old in this game as well, so for me to be, I'm going to be 38 for my next one, which is, not many people are champions at that age, even defending. I don't even know if it's been done, especially in our division. So, still sort of breaking records, but it is definitely something that I take serious. So I've even been vocal about it, saying that, if I was to take damage or if this fight goes wrong, then I'll retire. You know, I don't want to take any unnecessary damage. You know, I've obviously done very well in the sport that, you know, the career path I chose. I'm, you know, very thankful to be in the position I am, and I'm still pretty good now, and I want to keep it that way. So I want to, yeah, I just want to be careful with that. I respect that the game we play isn't easy. It is hard. It does take its toll. So I'm definitely weighing them options every day.
3: How many years left do you reckon you got?
2: Again, another good question. Right now I'm playing each fight as it goes. I even said on my last time I competed, I said, this could be the last. If things go terribly wrong, you know, I take too unnecessary damage, I'll retire. Luckily, I didn't take too much damage in that one, so we're here again. So we'll just see how we go.
3: Do the wife and kids get a say in? Like, do they tell you how they feel about it and whether they want you to stop?
2: Yeah. I mean, I guess my kids they understand, obviously, it's a crazy sport. I don't think they look at it as a long-term health thing. But my wife, obviously, we have them conversations, and she understands, like, again, and she knows I'm taking it serious. And so it's just a win. You're going to weigh them options because you're never going to get the paychecks that you're getting right now, right? And then you still want to look after, I still want to be able to be very present and all there for my kids. So, you know, there's something that needs to be taken serious. And
3: does she stress when you're fighting, or is she immune to it now?
2: Well, she's getting a lot better with it. She is. She even says she's pretty good at it, but I still, you know, she's obviously going to stress. I think when anyone's competing in anything, I guess they're going to get a little nervous.
1: 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Hey, Volk, thanks so much for your time. Really appreciate it.
2: No worries. Thank you.
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0: 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Carrie and Tommy.
1: They don't make parents like they used to. They were tougher back in the days. Except for a dad in Japan.
2: Yes.
1: Who took his two kids hiking.
2: Mount Fuji.
1: Yeah, his seven-year-old started going, I'm tired, Dad. He goes, cool, I'm going to leave you there. And he left him for 8 hours on a bench.
2: Because Dad wanted to summit.
1: Snacks and a soft drink. Dad wanted to summit the mountain. And we're talking about what was some of the tough love parenting you got as a kid. Debbie, how are you?
3: Good, thank you.
1: Talk to us. What did your parents make you do?
3: When I was little and when we swore, we had the hot chili plants out in the garden. We were made to eat a hot chili.
2: Yeah.
3: Then as we got wiser, we pulled the plants out and then they made us brush our teeth with soap.
2: Oh, Debbie, I had soap in the mouth once. It's awful, isn't it?
3: Yeah, but the hot chilies were worse.
2: Debbie, I've got a friend that still does this.
1: The chili or the soap?
2: The chili, and she's got different...
1: Strengths.
2: She has like chili jam and she's got different strengths for how bad the kids are. Like, you're like, you're getting the hot one today.
1: Does it work though? Like, do they keep mucking up?
2: Yeah, they do. They're maniacs.
1: Yeah.
4: Maybe so they really like chili jam.
2: Thank you, Deb. G'day, Gail.
5: Hi.
2: Talk to us about tough love parenting.
5: Oh, yes, tough love. So 30 years ago when I had my 21st birthday on the farm, Mum found a packet of cigarettes that someone had left behind. Mm-hmm. So she made myself and my four younger siblings all have a cigarette each.
1: To four? What? Is it like punishment for letting your friends bring them over?
5: As in, try this and I bet you don't ever touch them again. And we have never.
2: Oh, really?
1: So she just sat you watching you suck back on a cigarette?
5: No, I couldn't finish mine. I honestly got sick. But, yeah, okay. Ranging from 21 down to about 14. And
1: it worked though, didn't it?
2: Yeah.
5: It did work.
4: Had any of you ever smoked before?
5: No.
4: It's so never. Wild.
5: A very sheltered life out on the farm.
2: So, Gail, with that, knowing that it was like kind of, would you say it was a good lesson for you?
5: Oh, absolutely.
2: So have you passed this down?
5: No, I haven't broached that yet with my daughter.
2: But, okay. How old's your daughter?
5: Yeah. She's 16, so she'll be exposed to it, if not already.
2: Shove a durry down her. Good on you. Thank you, Gail. Who you got, Biggers?
1: Hey, Kate.
6: Hello.
1: How are you?
7: Hello.
6: I'm good, thank you.
1: Give us your tough love parenting.
6: My son, when he was younger, he fell over. And I said, he hurt himself. And I said, oh, you'll be right. Harden up. Come on, get up. And the next morning when he woke up, he's like, oh, my wrists are still sore, Mum. And I took him to the doctor. He'd actually broken it.
2: Yeah.
1: But yeah. So many times I haven't, though, Kate. You know, like so many times you sit in emergency for no point. Like, I think that's fair. You know?
6: Yes.
2: Kate,
6: I felt bad.
2: Did you have to have one of those chats with, like, the doctor or something where they're like, You feel like you have to justify, like, oh, he didn't really say it was hurting.
6: Yeah, no, thank goodness, no. Yeah. He was old enough to tell them, thank goodness.
1: How many bones have you broken in your life?
2: Oh, like more than I can think of straight
1: really?
2: Away.
1: Really? I think I've broken one.
2: Over 10, I reckon.
1: What haven't you broken?
2: I fractured my skull. I broke my leg 3 times in 1 year. Like, I snapped my shin, broke my
1: ankle. Hold on, this is the leg in the same... Yeah, the same, like, injury redone?
2: No, 3 different. I snapped my shin, I got a broken ankle, and then I got a stress fracture in my foot.
1: No wonder your mum put you on a leash.
2: Yeah, I know. That was when I was off the leash. That was high school.
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21: 11 degrees in Melbourne, partly cloudy today. Top of 15, it's 8 o'clock. Good morning, I'm Dennis O'Kane. Agony for the Magpies as a late miss sees the Bulldogs steal a wild card win at the MCG. The Call telling the story last night.
22: Nothing more to say. This kick will tell you. Way in. One behind, he missed. The Dogs live.
21: More on an historic night later in sport. Well, the number of Australians unaccounted for in Nepal has now risen to 41 in the wake of the devastating flash flooding. The Department of Foreign Affairs says it's working urgently to get in touch with 26-year-old Cara Sabrino, who made contact with her family yesterday. So far, up to 600 people have been confirmed dead. Australia's ambassador to Nepal, Simon Earnest, says the government has received more than 400 150 consular calls regarding the disaster.
0: We're advised here in Kathmandu of Australians that were known to be in the area. But we've also had friends, family members in Australia indicating they have not had contact with. So to some, sometimes those individuals match up, sometimes they're new.
21: Two Bayside councils are joining forces in a desperate bid to fix crumbling roads. Bayside and Kingston councils say the Carroll government has no choice but to act, and to act quickly. They say potholes and deteriorating road surfaces are a risk to safety, not to mention causing damage to vehicles. There'll be no statue for Dan. The Herald Sun reporting Daniel Andrews will miss out on his $134,000 taxpayer-funded monument recognising his time as Premier. Former Premier Jeff Kennett established the practice of automatically recognising Premiers who served at least 3,000 days in office, but Premier Ben Carroll has stepped in and scrapped the legacy. New research shows placing physiotherapists in emergency departments could save the health system millions of dollars and boost health care. The Sydney University study has found a number of common reasons for ED presentations could be dealt with by physios instead of emergency doctors. Associate Professor Gustavo Mercado says it would greatly reduce waiting times.
3: Patients are seen 40 minutes faster and they're discharged from hospital 1 hour sooner than the traditional medical pathway. And also patients were highly satisfied with the care they received and it saves money to the hospital.
21: Financial despair is forcing many farmers off the land. A Norco Black Dog Institute survey of more than 1,000 farmers has found 4 out of 10 are considering leaving the industry. More than half of those surveys say they're relying on other jobs to survive financially. Many say they're not coping, leading to mental issues. Now to finance, at our closing down 9 points.
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21: Agony for the Magpies following last night's After the Siren Miss going down to the Bulldogs by 3 points in AFL's first wildcard game. Collingwood veteran Tim Memory had a chance to put the Magpies in front at the final siren but failed to convert a set shot. Teammate Stan McStay says last night summed up the Magpies' season.
4: Fight till the finish and probably just not quite as good as some of the other teams in the comp. We really rallied around Timmy at the end there. He's had an incredible season.
21: And the Herald Sun this morning just reporting that Scott Pendlebury is leaving Collingwood and he's off to the Gold Coast Suns. And that's the latest news in sport.
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27: Your 4-day forecast across the Wimmera today, sunny in the afternoon and light winds becoming southwesterly. Sunday, the chance of frost and fog in the morning, sunny in the afternoon with light winds atop of 17. Monday, the chance of morning fog, sunny in the afternoon with light winds atop of 18. Tuesday, mostly sunny morning with very high chance of showers in the afternoon and evening with winds northerly up to 30 k's atop of 20. Your tops for today, Horsham and Stoll with a top of 16 and Ararat with a top of 15.
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27: At the moment, it's 5 degrees.
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0: 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Rumour Dash's Austin, well, a new track for you to fall in love with called Memo. That's coming up in less than 15. I'll get it on after. Tones and I, dance with me.
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14: 12 degrees in Melbourne, partly cloudy, top of 15, it's 9 o'clock. Good morning, I'm Dennis O'Kane. Rescue crews are in a race against time to access the worst affected areas hit by the Nepal flooding disaster. Foreign Affairs in Canberra has confirmed 41 Australians are now unaccounted for. The death toll sits at around 600. Nine reporter James Wilson is in Kathmandu. He says crews are only just now carving out plans on how to reach the disaster zone.
15: The trick this morning will be getting to the region of Nuwakot. That is as close as you can get to this disaster zone by road. Past that point, all the roads, communications, bridges completely wiped out over a 70-kilometre stretch. So at this staging point in Nuwakot, there are army helicopters and rescue helicopters making runs up into that northern region.
14: Disgraced former footballer Nicky Winmar is a free man this morning while he appeals his six-month jail sentence. The 60-year-old was yesterday jailed after being found guilty of attacking a woman at Cuyuna in the state's north. Winmar's lawyer immediately applied for bail, pending an appeal against the sentenced. Daniel Andrews will miss out on his $134,000 taxpayer-funded statue. The Herald Sun reporting Premier Ben Carroll has stepped in and scrap the legacy. Former Premier Jeff Kennett established the practice of automatically recognising premiers who served at least 3,000 days in office. Well, Mr. Carroll says the policy is no longer consistent with community expectations about government spending. The state coalition is pledging to spend $5 billion over 4 years to fix an estimated 1 million potholes if it wins the November state election. Shadow Road Safety Minister Danny O'Brien, says too many people are seeing their cars being damaged.
16: It's just a disgrace the way our roads have become at the moment. With potholes opening up, you get 10 mils of rain and suddenly our major highways have got potholes everywhere. People are popping tyres, they're cracking rims, they're doing damage to their vehicles. Our roads are in an appalling condition because the government stopped doing that preventative maintenance.
14: To finance the Dow closing down, 9 points.
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14: Collingwood champion Scott Pendlebury is moving on, signed to play with the Gold Coast Suns next season. After his legendary career in black and white, he's decided to accept a multi-year playing coaching deal. 38-year-old Pendlebury's played 442 games across 21 seasons for the Magpies. As for last night's wildcard game, the Western Bulldogs survived, defeating Collingwood by 3 points in a thriller at the MCG. And Nine reporter Kiara Parker is back at the G this morning.
18: It went down to the wire. More than 81,000 fans here at the MCG last night for the AFL's first ever wildcard game, and it was a thriller. The lead kept on changing. The usual stars shone. Nick Dacos and Marcus Bontempelli among the best on ground. But it all came down to a kick after the siren. Collingwood's Tim Membry had the chance to seal the game, but couldn't get it done. He sprayed the kick. The Doggies running out 3-point winners. Bulldog Ed Richards said after the game he couldn't watch Membry have that kick on goal to decide the result.
19: I feel a bit sick, to be honest, but yeah, that was crazy. I mean, not the way you want to win it, but a win's a win.
18: Last night, of course, was Collingwood champion Steel Side Bottom's last game. The players forming a guard of honour as he left the field.
14: The Bulldogs now face either Geelong or Adelaide in a elimination final. And that's the latest news in sport.
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23: Your four-day forecast across the Wimmera today, sunny in the afternoon and light winds becoming southwesterly. Sunday, the chance of frost and fog in the morning, sunny in the afternoon with light winds atop of 17. Monday, the chance of morning fog, sunny in the afternoon with light winds atop of 18. Tuesday, mostly sunny morning with very high chance of showers in the afternoon and evening. With winds northerly up to 30 km, a top of 20. Your tops for today, Horsham and Stoll with a top of 16 and Ararat with a top of 15.
24: Don't Maccas walk, Maccas run to the new cheesy quarter pounder.
23: It's 6 degrees right now.
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0: No Broke Boys. We're playing music that makes you feel good. And on Sunday nights, you get your Aussie music fix with As It Drops every Sunday night with Kayla from 6 p.m. And you'll be kept across everything that's happening in the Australian music scene, be taken back to some of the great Australian hits as well. So tune in tomorrow from 6. Some Aussies on the way in the next 15. The Potbellies with Don't Hold Back. Also, Cyril and Keita Alexander True. I'm going to play that next.
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0: 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Neon Trees, I'm going to take you back to their massive hit, Everybody Talks. 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

0: He's hitting the road again soon, Guy Sebastian. We are playing music that makes you feel good. It's his regional leg of the 100 Times Around the Sun tour. So many dates. Many of them are actually sold out. So if you do want to make sure that you are seeing him, GuySebastian.com. He's so incredible to see live. Ariana Grande's Pedal coming up in the next 15 minutes. Alicia Keys, No One, and some Gracie Abrams on the way too with Hit the Wall next.
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15: Your four-day forecast across the Wimmera today, sunny in the afternoon and light winds becoming southwesterly. Sunday, the chance of frost and fog in the morning, sunny in the afternoon with light winds atop of 17. Monday, the chance of morning fog, sunny in the afternoon with light winds atop of 18. Tuesday, mostly sunny morning with very high chance of showers in the afternoon and evening with winds northerly up to 30 km, atop of 20. Your tops for today, Horsham and Stowell with a top of 16 and Ararat with top of 15.
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15: Right now, it's 8 degrees.
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